0: video I edited.
1: So you're going to be at Fringe, West High graduate. We're going to get some more details about that. But also joining us in the studio, we have the Fringe Festival co-director, Jay Perry. Hey, Jay, how are you? Sorry, those headphones came unplugged. Oh, I apologize.
2: That's okay. Doing great. Thanks. Yeah. Thanks for having me.
1: So the festival, how many years has it been going on now?
2: This is our 12th year.
3: Oh, my gosh.
2: We're going on 12 years now.
1: Yeah, 12
2: started back
1: years.
2: In 2015.
1: And I'm sure a buy for COVID or something, right?
2: No,
1: or were you
2: no,
1: able
3: they
1: to
3: said
1: do
3: they
1: it?
3: Went, yeah, I read the bio. You guys killed it and did it through COVID, huh?
2: Still did it on COVID, yep. We did, well, in 2020, yeah, we did it from, we found one spot over at the Gateway where we could sort of broadcast from.
1: Uh-huh.
2: And we did the whole thing online. We did it virtually.
3: That's amazing.
1: I love it. So
3: the show must go on.
2: Just wanted people, yeah, still people still wanted to perform. So,
1: yeah. How many applications did you have this year and how many... shows are we going to be able to choose from?
2: Well, this year we have 28 shows, so it's close to a record for us. We had 33 total applications. We've had a few drop out, but yeah, 28 is close to the record. I think the most we ever had was, I think in 2018 we had 34 shows.
1: Yeah.
2: I would say. So it's this is a big jump from last year too.
3: So how's it work for our listeners at home? So we know it goes from what, the 23rd to what? When's the final date? I'm looking for my notes.
1: August 2nd.
3: Mm-hmm. And so 28 shows. It's not. It's each, you know, a couple shows a day type deal. Like in how do you figure out the grouping? Because I'm sure some really go well together, and others you're like, oh wow, this one might be on opposite sides of the artist spectrum, if you will.
2: Indeed, yeah, it's a little tricky. In fact, that's one of the things we're kind of keeping in mind. There's a few things that we look at: the size of the space. So we have two different sort of space sizes. Mm. And if we have some one-person shows, we'll put them in the space that's more appropriate for that. And then some of the shows request something, so it might be like a dance show and they're requesting that it be on a wood floor, so we try to put them in there. Mm-hmm. So we look at their technical requests first, and then, yeah, we try to sort of balance, like if there's a comedy, we put it next to something that might be something a little bit different, just to give people that are coming to see shows in that same venue on the same day a variety.
1: Well, we needed to bring the puppet karaoke on the show.
2: Oh,
1: right
2: so
1: now,
3: like
1: though,
3: it must be.
1: Jamile is with us. Are you in Seattle right now, Jamile?
0: Yes, I'm in Seattle, Washington.
1: Okay, but you used to be a student at West High in the 90s, a gay teen who enlists in the U.S. Navy, sent to Japan to join a crew.
0: Where
1: of
0: I
1: worship.
0: Saw some actual obon festivals.
3: Oh, all right. Oh, tie it all together.
1: Yeah, see? But you're coming for
0: connection.
1: The... Tell us a little bit about how this show came together, because I'm guessing it may even include some of your time here in Utah at West High and how you ended up in the Navy.
0: It's hard to underestimate, like, the history of Salt Lake Fringe. I was at one of the very first Fringe festivals when another West High student named Kara Pomeroy staged her show. And just the whole theater community in Utah, everybody loves Fringe. It's part of this like unlocking of Utah theater. Like when we grew up, it was Pioneer and Slack and maybe Plan B. And the last 10 years, partially because of Fringe, there's just been this whole new amazing smorgasbord of artists. I mean, Jay, you've been involved with Fringe for a while, right? You must have seen just so much theater blossom because of it.
2: Yeah, I mean, that's really the beauty of Fringe. The way that it has brought the community, the artistic community, our theater community, dance communities, you know, all together, you know, mostly theater. But it's like, you know, people have described it as Disneyland for theater lovers in Utah.
1: Yeah.
2: And, you know, of those 28 shows, all but three of them are local. I mean, those are all artists that are coming together to spend this time together. And it's kind of like everybody sort of gets together and looks forward to it every year. Kara Pomeroy, who you mentioned, has been now working in Utah theater for many years. There's a lot of people that come out of Fringe and start, you know, production companies or start their own theater companies or start working in, you know, the technical side of theater and have gone on to professional careers and then come back. And it's just really cool.
1: Really cool. All right. So Twink or Swim, you got three shows, I believe. Right, Jamile?
0: I do. In a 40-seat theater. So I'm trying to sell 120 tickets. But I think it's, but yeah, as intimidating as that is, it's a great chance to like tell a story that comes out of Utah and is coming back to Utah. I mean, you know, I open with a Mitt Romney joke.
1: Oh, okay. And you use the classic

0: Salt Lake, the only city where being a Jew makes you a Gentile. So that's part of your story too, right?
1: Yeah, there's this history of religion. Salt Lake has more diversity than other places in Utah, and it gives a chance for things to sort of interact and become kind of a melting pot.
0: Mm-hmm. And so Don't Ask, Don't Tell was part of your story, and guess what's back?
1: It feels a little bit like I wish my body were still the same as it was when I was 22 instead of the politics.
0: So how is the comedy scene up in Seattle?
1: There's a lot of great and talented comics up here in a lot of great and talented places. But Salt Lake City has the best comedy open mic in the West at a club called Wise Guys.
0: Oh, yeah.
1: They used to be in Trolley Square. I did my very first open mic about 150 feet from the Alliance Black Box Theater, where I'm going to be doing my show.
2: I love that. So is it the connection to Salt Lake that made you feel like I have to be a part of the Salt Lake Fringe? What was it that called you back from, you're living in the Pacific Northwest now. And so, what was it about Salt Lake that's like, here's where I'm going to do twink or swim?
1: Well, Kara Pomeroy's going to let me borrow a projector. This is a story about me, where I started, and that's where I want to start doing comedy. I mean, there's no better comedy clubs than Salt Lake City. There's no better fringe festival than Salt Lake City. The show started last year when I met an artist named Alice Frazier, who's been doing shows at Edinburgh Fringe for like 20 years. Mm. And she called me to put my story down and put all of my experiences together into a show. And the second I realized what it was going to be about my time in the Navy, about Don't Ask, Don't Tell, about coming from Utah, I mean, where else would you take a show like that?
0: Exactly. Fringe has this freedom about it, Jay, right?
3: Yeah, I mean, it is exactly that. It's unadjudicated. It's unrestricted. As long as it's legal, we can let you do it. It's it really is. It's just a place for people to come together and take big artistic swings, do stuff that you wouldn't normally be able to do in a way that you can't normally do it, with a low barrier to entry. That's the whole idea.
0: Okay. So when are your shows, Shmuel?
1: I have three performances on the 24th, the 25th, and the 1st. And Fringe does this really cool show thing. You can't just buy a show to my performance. If you buy tickets, you got to buy a 3-pack or a 10-pack and come see two of the really cool children shows that are coming out, or the Shakespeare guy who's coming up from Arizona. Plan B has a couple of people doing it. My show's amazing, and everybody should make me one of the shows. But Jay, there's so many amazing shows this year, right?
3: There are. Yeah, we've got a lot. There's comedy. Well, Maggie Beasley is a solo clown show that's coming. That's the one that's coming from
0: is
3: L.A.
0: It dark clowning one? Or?
3: I hope so.
2: Is dark clowning, is that a verb? I don't know if I've ventured into that part of Webster's.
0: I just haven't heard of a clown show in this current era that isn't got some darkness to
2: that's
0: it.
2: That's fair. That's fair.
0: Well, I think Shakes the Clown has been an influence.
2: We laugh to keep from crying. I know.
0: So what are some of the ones that you'd like to highlight? Like, we want to know more about puppet karaoke.
3: I mean, I was going to say, I'm really excited for that. That's Puppets in the City. Have you seen them before?
0: No.
3: They're local, and they have got some of the greatest programming that they do throughout the year. They're located over in South Salt Lake, and have a little studio. And the person who runs it, she's just fantastic. She does a lot of outreach in schools. She works. She goes to the hospitals and has all kinds of cool events. And has done a puppet karaoke show every year at the Fringe for a while. And it's exactly what it sounds like. You get to get up, pick your song, pick a puppet, and perform with your friends and perform for the crowd. It's fun.
0: All right. So what is the website where folks can find out more and choose those 3-pack, 10-pack, what have you?
3: Yeah, just go to greatsaltlakefringe.org. Mm-hmm. And all the information is there for every show. And you can go in and pick your, pick out a 10-pack, a 3-pack, or you can pick single shows. But Jamile's right. It's better to pick a 3 or a 10-pack.
2: Oh, absolutely.
3: Yeah, so you can see as many as you can.
0: All right, Jamile, what's a website or social where folks can catch up with you?
1: You can catch me at my website, sperm.whales, but .whales like the country, Wales.
0: Okay. Yeah.
1: I can't believe England let me get away with that domain, but that is where you can find a website with my comedy and my upcoming shows.
0: All right. Hey, thank you, Jamal. Safe travels to Utah, okay? All right.
1: Thank you. Can't wait to see it.
0: And Jamal, Saturday, July 25th at 9, Sunday, July 26th at 7:30, Saturday, August 1st at 4:30, and at the Alliance Theater. That's where his shows will be, Twink or Swim. Check the show notes, folks. And coming up next, we're going to talk about immigrant rights rally. It's coming up on Saturday.
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0: Yes, absolutely. These are the back-to-school drive times, Rashawn. Black on Mars has one. You can drop stuff off at Culture Coffee, just down the street from us here, 9th West and 3rd North. And then you just heard about another one. I'm going to get a post together because there's so many going on.
2: Oh, yeah.
0: And if you can help spread the love.
2: And I'm sure Keith's doing one.
0: Yeah, Keith will be doing one soon from Friday Night Fallout. This is Radioactive, the Roundtable Tuesday edition. I'm Laura Jones.
2: I'm Rashawn Leak.
0: And there is a rally coming up. They don't know what's going to happen. By they, I mean we and the feds, to the supposed Salt Lake City ICE detention facility. There are detention centers here. They're much smaller. This would be the one like 7,000, 10,000 people. They've been doing Warehouse Wednesdays and Fridays and protesting. But this rally, I was kind of curious. Do we still need to do it? And I believe the answer is yes.
2: Resounding
0: yes. Let's have our guests introduce themselves. Peter is here. Tell us about your organization again, Peter.
6: Hi, everyone. My name is Peter, and I am one of the co-organizers of Utah Overpass Action. We protest for human rights and the rule of law in America on freeway overpasses throughout Utah.
0: You perhaps have seen them on I-80, I-15, and gone, oh, that's what that is. All right, Liz, grab that microphone, and you also have a compadre here on Zoom with us. Liz, tell people about your group, and we'll get to Shannon as well.
7: Yeah, hi, I'm Liz Marion, and I'm with the Salt Lake Community Bail Fund, and we are organizing to expose the harms of pretrial and immigration detention, and we have a court support program that we launched at the end of last year, so we are providing accompaniment to people attending their immigration and court appointments, as we're seeing a lot more ICE activity there.
0: Shannon, introduce yourself to our listeners.
8: Hey, all, I'm Shannon. I am also a member of the Salt Lake Community Bail Fund.
0: I was seeing on socials, before we get to Singing Resistance, that ICE activity has picked up quite a bit along the Wasatch Front. Is that the case, Shannon?
8: It certainly seems to be the case. That is the reports that we're hearing from the community, that many more people are being detained without warrants and in their houses, in the community in general.
0: Liz, what have you been hearing?
7: Yeah, I mean, even today there was a really horrific kidnapping of a father in the Rose Park neighborhood. They entered his home after following him home. They did not have a warrant, and they handcuffed his child, who was then injured in the attack. This man has diabetes. We're hearing reports that ICE is holding people in terrible conditions, not giving them medication that they need. And yeah, we're seeing just a major increase in these ICE kidnappings in neighborhoods and a huge surge in deportation hearings with the new deportation judges.
2: Well, it feels like it's like a catch-22, because if I was one of our undocumented brothers and sisters, there's no way I would ever want to even practice or pretend to go down the court system because of this exact infraction. And then it becomes one of those situations where, well, they're not going to court, they're not doing this, but we've created this this arena of awful that why would mm-hmm. I mean, it must be even scary just to leave your house just to do any normal activity, much less something that you know is going to unintentionally or intentionally put you in harm's way and maybe have you be disappeared and fall and go to one of these detention centers.
7: Yeah, absolutely. I think that's exactly the point, is that people are terrified to go to their appointments where they are worried about being detained. But if they don't go to their appointments, they're likely to be detained. And that's why we're needing organizations to come together and provide support to people, to provide accompaniment to these appointments, because having eyes on ICE and the police interactions as they're collaborating with ICE is a really huge deterrent to some of this surge. So,
0: yeah. But you were saying that they follow this gentleman home. Mm-hmm. No warrant, no mm-hmm. papers that you could see. But what I've been seeing is I feel like they're operating with impunity. They don't think they have to have these warrants. That the mere suspicion of someone being mm-hmm. undocumented is their probable cause.
7: Absolutely. There's a ton of racial profiling that's happening and targeting people. And we're seeing that especially with these 287G agreements with police racially profiling people, as they have always done, and then working directly with ICE to then detain people after that.
0: Yeah, the 287G agreements cross-deputizing local law enforcement to act as immigration agents in an immigration violation. The initial one, it's like you're not paying your taxes and the police don't enforce that. Okay, I digress. Anyway, Anna is here from Singing Resistance, too. Grab that microphone and get up close. Make it comfortable. All right. So tell us about Singing Resistance.
9: Yeah, Singing Resistance SLC is a chapter of a national rollout, national organization that originated in Minneapolis, St. Paul back in January, February. So I know a lot of y'all out there have joined us for sing-ins and for actions that we've been involved with. And we're just really excited and honored to be in solidarity with these other groups organizing for this Saturday.
0: All right, this Saturday, what's happening? Can someone break this down for me? Is that you, Peter?
10: Sure.
0: Okay.
10: Yeah, thanks. So this Saturday morning, starting at 10 a.m., there is planned a peaceful rally in support of immigrants' rights and expressing, or rather condemning, the brutality and unlawful operations of ICE throughout the U.S. and throughout Utah. So it'll start at 10 a.m. This event is being organized by a coalition of between 12 and 14 different local organizations all working together, which is really neat. So at the rally, of course, we'll have some speakers speaking to some of the most pressing issues when it comes to immigration and immigrants' rights. Mm-hmm. We will have various tables from local advocacy organizations where you can learn more about how to get involved and actually take concrete steps to help out our undocumented and immigrant neighbors. We'll have some music, of course.
0: Oh, and Pepper Rose, right?
2: Oh,
0: I think Pepper. No, that's next weekend. I apologize.
10: I would be very glad.
0: There's another one next weekend.
10: If they were performing.
9: Singing with us. Singing with Singing Resistance.
0: Singing Resistance.
9: So,
0: where can people see the songs? Is it online?
9: You know, they are all going to be really simple, like call and response songs. So you can learn them on the spot. And I will tell you, it feels really good to sing in community. Yes, it's going to make you feel better.
0: I always loved singing in choirs because I felt like, oh, I'm part of something.
2: Yeah.
0: And the sound gets huge.
9: And this is with purpose.
0: With purpose.
2: Exactly.
0: All right. So Saturday, July 11th, 10 a.m. at the ICE warehouse, which we still don't know what's going to happen with the disposition. We just know that the feds, when they bought it, way overpaid. And if they are going to get rid of it, they're going to sell it at a loss. Mm-hmm. Where does that money go is one of my questions. But I have seen some police interaction with these Warehouse Wednesdays in particular that has not looked peaceful. So how are we preparing for that on Saturday? Because I know that this is a peaceful protest. Liz, Salt Lake City Bail Fund.
7: Yeah, sure. I think that we've seen police regularly show up to protests and brutalize protesters. We see what side police stand on at protests. We see police protect ICE agents and work with ICE agents directly. So, and we've seen, as you mentioned, police show up and brutally assault and arrest protesters for simply documenting. And it's important that we recognize that we are not going to be afraid of this police repression, that we are going to continue to show up, to stand together, that we are stronger together, and that ultimately we want ICE out of Utah, and we're not going to let the police repression scare us into hiding.
0: And Shannon, I know there's a very specific place to stand on Saturday, which I think has been part of perhaps a police response. If you get off the public sidewalk on the south side of 3rd South, if you park somewhere you're not supposed to. So what's your recommendation for folks who are, might join you on Saturday morning at 10 a.m. to 11:30 on a day that's going to hit, you know, 100 plus degrees, Shannon?
8: I think that the organizers have put out a lot of good information on where to park or stand if you want to make sure you're in strict compliance with what the police have told us to do. But I do want to remind folks that we have a First Amendment right to be out there and to be protesting, mm-hmm. and that we can take liberties to make sure our voices are heard. So, I mean, I think that people who are very protective of themselves should take the precautions that the organizers have highlighted. But for the rest of us, I think that we cannot let ourselves be like made smaller and put into neat little spots just because the police tell us to be, because that's easiest for them.
0: So limited parking, carpool, bring water, wear a hat, slather on that sunscreen. There are no restrooms on site, right, Liz? Right, Peter?
7: Yeah, that's
0: right. Yeah, okay. Any other tips you want to give folks? I know that the closest restroom would be the Maverick there at 279 South, 5600 West.
10: Yeah, I would just say it is going to be warm, certainly later in the day. I think in the morning when this is being held, it'll be a bit cooler. I'm hoping it'll stick to the low low 90s, and I think it should.
0: Oh, the low 90s.
10: That's what the forecast says anyway. But please, everyone, when you come, bring a bunch of friends or family, but also make sure you're bringing water. A hat, sunglasses, things to keep you cool. We will also have plenty of water on site to make sure folks aren't
0: getting food. And you need to stay hydrated so you can sing, right, Anna?
9: That's right. That's right. Okay. And bring your signs. Express
2: absolutely.
9: Yourself, you know, however you feel.
0: The thing I've struggled with about the protests out there is that it's so far removed of where people drive by. Mm-hmm. So I don't know what's going to happen with future protests, but this one is going to have a lot of tabling so people can get educated and get involved. And maybe with the bail fund, what's going on with the bail fund? How can people get involved?
7: Yeah, people can get involved by either volunteering. We are looking to expand our court support and accompaniment program. We need people to go observe these immigration hearings to help provide information to the public, to accompany people to appointments, to provide Know Your Rights information, and to connect people to urgent legal resources. Mm-hmm. And so we need more people to sign up to help with that. And if you can't volunteer, but you have some money, then donate to the bail fund. We are, we pay bail for people who are stuck in jail simply because they cannot afford their freedom. And we are also building up our immigration bond support fund as well, so that we can pay immigration bonds, which are really critically needed right
0: now.
7: How
0: much do those go for?
7: Oof, the highest I've heard of is like up to $1 million. Mm. So we're definitely just needing to fundraise as much as possible, but we are looking at we're seeing some new immigration bonds coming out of Nevada that are a little bit lower, like under mm-hmm. 5,000. So we're prioritizing those because they often have a 30-day time frame to pay before they'll be re-detained.
2: Do the bail bonds play? Like, I know with bail bonds, they'll usually do 10%, but it sounds like that's not applicable because of the infraction or what?
7: Yeah, and the issue with bail bonds is that the companies are that they're the primary exploitative force that creates bail in the first place. They profit off of bail, and so when people pay the 10%, they don't get that back, and bail bond companies often put people into horrible debt, even if their trial in a criminal case is resolved. So we try to avoid the bail bond businesses as much as possible, just because of that risk.
2: Yeah. I did not realize that.
0: Anna, any rehearsals between now and Saturday?
9: No, you don't need it. We're gonna teach live on the spot. You are gonna feel 100% part of the action, and we're all gonna be.
2: You need to know your
9: together.
2: Register. Do you need to know where you're at?
9: I will confess I am not as good at picking the pitch.
2: I love it.
9: So we do have like professional
0: Someone's
9: musicians.
0: Someone's got a pitch pad.
9: Yeah. Oh yeah. Or the pitch app on your phone. Yeah. You know, multiple ways you can do it. Yeah. We have folks who are pretty good at that for picking the pitch for different vocal ranges. So
0: where can people find you?
9: Best way is Instagram, Singing Resistance SLC on Instagram. We will have links to the protest information there, as well as our organizational information.
0: Okay. Peter, come back to you to close this up for us and just remind folks where and when and why.
10: Yeah, so the rally will be this Saturday, July 11th at 10 a.m. It'll be near the ice warehouse. It'll be across the street on the south side, on the sidewalk and grass there. Yeah, should be a really beautiful event. The last time we did this, there was a lot of joy, a lot of solidarity, a pretty wonderful event. So I'm hoping this will be similar. And just coming out to speak out for our neighbors and brothers and sisters.
0: Your Instagram handle is?
10: We are at Utah Overpass Action.
0: There you go, Rashawn. What do you think?
2: I love it. And I just wonder,
0: rally.
2: I feel like in the back of 4th of July, our independence for our nation, we need to remind everybody that there is nothing more American you can do than protest.
0: Use your First Amendment. Use all your amendments.
2: If not, Laura, it's a reminder. If we didn't protest back in 1776, we'd be speaking with British accents.
0: I'm Laura Jones.
2: I'm Rashawn Leake.
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12: Rick.

Hope everyone had a fun weekend. I am pre-recording this week's show for two reasons. One, I'm heading to Chicago to represent KRCL at a national conference called the Public Media Growth Conference. But also because all of the songs on this week's show feature explicit lyrics. Lyrics deemed indecent for broadcasting between the hours of 6 a.m. and 10 p.m. So I pre-recorded the entire set and have gone through and cleaned up all of the offending words so that this broadcast is still allowed. Next up, Rochelle Jordan from Through the Wall. It's called The Boy. You heard it on KRCL.

The Force Funk, Got That Feeling from Blood Red Falcon. Great new album. We're going to hear another one from Zachy Force Funk. This is Montego Bay Remix. Wow.

0: New music from Black. It's called Wifey Baby Mama. From Love is the New Gangsta. Tank and the Bangers with Honeycomb featuring Akeem Ali from The Last Balloon. Tame Impala, the Jenny remix of Dracula. Jay Worthy and Levin Cali with Open Minded. And Amber Mark with Too Much. 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

Yaya Bey from her record Fidelity, Simp Daddy Line Dance, Leon Thomas with My Muse, Yeba with Of Course, Queen Nija and Mariah the Scientist with My Man, and start off the set with Gina doing Circles.

0: You got Sid calling 911. 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You heard it on KRCL. Gonna get into some stoner beats next hour. Stay here.
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0: reflection is the evidence of God. I choose to revel in this navy blue that heaven sent. Settled in a sedimentary rock, my body nestled in another world, another realm of loss. I know the depths of it. Be wary of them spirits that you stepping with. Not all of them is problems, but a few of them gon' get you, kid. Sparring with the elements, it's elementary. Days caught up in a cave, your evolution rudimentary. The spectrum is expansive when I teeter like it's tempting me. Recipes at the precipice of everything. The crux of what is never seen, a human being I have never been. I know it's more than just the four of me. I often wonder what's before me. The afterlife, the catalyst of never acting right. A patch of light gathering the shadow where my laughter dies. The intersections of these paths of mine. I spun a web, couldn't catch a cry. Catch her in a ride. Tears welling in my eyes less than half the time. Meditation through these passing times, when my emotions and my ego collide. It's like I'm tethered in the depths of my desolate pride. But who am I? Who are we? Juggling these feelings that are deep. Karma got you living in a loop to soon repeat. Fast asleep, asleep. Waking at the day's end, patiently the flame spin. I ain't got a name, Ken. Sage is the title. Sage a true lover, but Sage been a rival. Judged upon arrival, the judgment on my livelihood. I struggle with survival. I was suicidal. That's the golden ratio, the structure of a spiral. The hero with a thousand faces, prophet or an idol. Vacant at the heart of cause when I was sitting idle. Obsessing over death when I was simply missing Michael. I am not a savior, but a got disciples. Judas blowing kisses in the wind to try and spite you. Wings stretching like an angel or an eagle, I'ma fly through. Can't see out of eye, it's heart to heart. Felt the line move, but is it true? I wonder.
1: 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And Hano right before that with Mims and Kofi Stone start off the hour with Gardner Flow. This is DJ Grumble with Wizards Inc.
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1: 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Just like lightning. 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

the spiritual, where the police stay trigger happy because they fear it's what they fear is for. Screaming from the hills to the heaven, yells from the reverend, but ain't nobody hears down here though. Nobody feeling fine, grab Bibles and Korans. Know we in different times, government sending bombs. 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

Yeah, open the curtains up. 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I hurry up to get whatever's yours. You know the difference. Gotta get with it in great amounts. Bank accounts gotta be digits. This destiny, I picked it, fixed it to all I'm singing is green.

From the artists Wildebeest and Dysphemic, a track called Step Into the Club Wearing Chainmail. Getting medieval in this. One more from Wonky Willa, Homemade Spaceship and Def 3 in this set. The song's called The System. You heard it on KRCL.

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0: KRCL back in the paint from Memblem. We heard Father Funk with 10 Does Down, and this is new from Gardner and Declan Knapp. It's called Combat. You heard it on KRCL. Dropping a little DNB set.
1: We have to push things forward out here, leave bad energy there in the past. No, I ain't trying to look back. Look, man, that right there was a setup. Sack that right off, that was a setback. I ain't trying to wait outside, getting mugged off. On to the next one, have to remind myself of a yam sometimes. But it comes to the bangers in the...

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Ready for the comeback. If I say wheel it, spin that, jack that, tell my selector DJ, stop that, full of artillery, machine gun flow for the yate, man's here, ready for the comeback. Ready for the comeback. Ready for the comeback. We have to push things forward out here, leave bad energy there in the past. No, I ain't gonna slow down, they know my face and they know my name is capital G. I'm a G in my hometown, see my brand slapped over the whole town. They know my G with a gold crown, yo man, if I got a show in the city, they're sold down.

0: Erykah Badu cover from DJ Vadim and Maddie, featuring Wes Restless and Pugs Adams on the track. The record's called 7 Years. McKaylee gave us the track Sunday, featuring Rachel Alice and Lou Filthy. Emily Mackus and Poland Bryson did Pretender, and Declan Knapp and Gardner with the track Combat back there. My name is Gavin, bringing you new music every Tuesday night from 7 to 10. I am out of town tonight, but I pre-produced this show for all of you, featuring songs that don't normally get played on public radio because they contain explicit lyrics. Pre-produced the entire show and then went through and attempted to bleep or mute or reverse every so-called curse word. Next up, it's Joshua Edahen, Everything Everywhere All at Once on KRCO.
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with Blue Lights, the Havoc remix. Just got time for two more songs before I get out of here. We're going to hear Everything Reminds Me of You from Bronny, and then Smurs with Feisty. 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Thank

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0: little bit of 90s pop there for you. It's Roll to Me by Delamitri. Before that, we heard the one and only Sade with Smooth Operator. Van Morrison and Jackie Wilson said I'm in Heaven before that, and we kicked things off with Body to Body, the opening song from Arirang, the new album from BTS. Thanks so much for tuning in to No Frontier here on KRCL. I'm your host, Alana, with you Tuesdays 10 to midnight, and tonight is a special show. We are on the eve of my mother's birthday, so this one goes out to Ellen. It's all stuff that she likes, the super cool disco, funk, and Korean boy band tracks that helped me build the music taste that I have and continue to enjoy today. We'll just be doing that for the first hour, though, so we can let her get to bed at a reasonable time, and the party will continue on with cool tunes from Colombia, France, and India. Thanks for joining. Stay tuned.
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0: Okay, let's get back into the music with a little bit of Electric Light Orchestra and a very important warning to our friend Bruce. Don't bring me down here on KRCL.

And that concludes these three songs. What we heard in that set, we just heard Japanese Breakfast doing Paprika. We heard from Neil Young and Crazy Horse doing Cinnamon Girl. And then we started off the song Higher from the band Salt. So we had some salt, some cinnamon, some paprika. We are sifting through the spice rack. Congratulations to those that got it. Rob came in first. Jestry was in there. Julie, congratulations. McKay, Crystal, thanks for playing along. These three songs, we get to do it every morning. Thanks to you, we get to play games. We like to do it, and I think you all like to do it as well. So thanks for being out there. Thanks for making it possible. Be sure to stay tuned tomorrow when Courtney takes over Thursday morning with Courtney's edition of these three songs. I do enjoy having it a little different each and every morning. So stay tuned for that. These three songs has wrapped up, which means the kids request line is now wide open. So if you're a kid out there listening and you want to hear something on the radio, however weird it is, however fun it is, however a brand new song that you just want to hear again, we'd love to hear from you. It is also opened up to used to be kids. So if you used to be a kid and there's a song that reminds you of your childhood, also would love to get that on the radio. Back to the music. Thanks for being out there. Here's some Simon and Garfunkel.

found in 1920 to the 1970s. A shame with some fool hoes, yo, some Eddie, get already real cool.

bounce. Jimmy Smith at the console, so with the girls, Aretha, Shaka Khan, the Soul Solid Gold, Cisco, Asani, and LaBelle too. Was the road with Woody and you, Bob Dylan, a million sears, silver tone guitars, heard the lick, cause you'll only take them nowhere.

That's G Love and Special Sauce doing blues music. The Brook and the Bluff with Can't Figure It Out. And Simon and Garfunkel with Scarborough Fair. 7:46 on your Wednesday morning. Currently 77 degrees. We're going to get up into the high 90s today. Take care of yourself and others with this heat that's coming in. It's not going anywhere for quite a while. It is 7:45 on a Wednesday morning. The Kids Request line was open, and we got ourselves a request. Soledad wanted to hear some Grimes, and I said, you know what? It's the Kids Request line, so that's what we're going to do. So this one goes out to you, Soledad. Thanks for being out there. Thanks for calling in. Thanks for being a part of community radio. Off the 2012 album Visions, here's Grimes doing the song Oblivion. Thanks for being out there.

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1: 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Here's what's shaking for Wednesday, July 8th. For all you space lovers, there is a star party happening at the Willard Eccles Astronomy Observatory tonight from 7 to 11 p.m. with solar viewing at 7 and night viewing at 10 p.m. And it is Warehouse Wednesdays tonight starting at 7 o'clock at the planned ICE Detention Center, where protesters will sing and raise their voices for our community. The gathering is happening at 6020 West and 300 South. And if you want to beat the heat, the Utah Film Center is doing a screening of the award-winning Sundance film, Cookie Queens, with film beginning at 7 p.m. And for live music, Lucas Nelson will be 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

0: Dr. Dog with Worst Trip, Buck Meek with Ring of Fire, Tracy Chapman, some Jenny Lewis in there, some This Is the Kits, all bringing us into the 8 o'clock hour, currently 8:10 on your Wednesday morning. We're looking at just about 80 degrees already. It's a coming. A lot's going on. If you're ever curious anything that's happening with KRCL or just in the community, head on over to krcl.org and check out that events calendar. So much going on just tonight. You got the art market over at Fisher, Lucas Nelson at the Sandy Amphitheater, films at the Utah Film Center. They're filming the award-winning Sundance film Cookie Queens, Wynton Marsalis at Red Butte Garden. Just so much going on. You can also check out where KRCL is going to be. If you're out and about this weekend, we'll be over at the Joy in Rhythm Dance Extravaganza at the Galvin Center with Hot House West, with live jazz and swing dancing with lessons. That'll be this Friday. We'll be there. We'll be down at the Downtown Farmers Market on Saturday. We'll have our volunteers and then a remote broadcast of Saturday Breakfast Jam starting at 7 a.m. Then we'll be over at the Gallivan Center again, coming up on Monday for the first show for this year's Twilight Concert Series over there, with Old Crow Medicine Show. So it is summer. We're in full swing. If you're ever out and you see the KRCL10, be sure, swing by, say hi. We love to see you out there. Coming up after this, some Sarah Cahoon, some Baby Rose, and some brand new music from Mason Jennings.
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2: Had a really fun experience over the Christmas break. 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But I heard my daughter's new album playing on KRCL. And I called her up and I said, "You're on KRCL right now." And she said, "What?" KRCL has been kind of a central point for our family. 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We'd hear some good songs, we'd hear some peaceful melodies, we'd hear John Florence's sweet, soothing voice, and it was something that brought us together. 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
0: Minneapolis-based singer-songwriter Mason Jennings recently announced his 18th album, coming out this Friday, on titled Dark Wings. 11 tracks, kind of covering the last couple years of life in America. So it kind of goes up and down, but we got the very first single, Say Goodbye to the Ground. Brand new music from Mason Jennings, album out this Friday, Dark Wings. Here's the new song. Enjoy.

0: band Smidley featuring Lucy Dacus with the song Capstone. Before that, we heard from Sarah Cahoon doing Say Something, and we started off that set of music with some brand new music from Mason Jennings off the upcoming album Dark Wings, the song Say Goodbye to the Ground. Coming up right after this, we're going to get on song just for you, Orion. Stay tuned.
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0: Just got a call, a wonderful call, a wonderful volunteer, a KRCL volunteer, and their son are just rocking out to KRCL right now. So, you know, let's keep it going. Orion, this one's for you, the Avett Brothers. Orion.

This is Cautious Clay doing Fifth Floor, 10 p.m. featuring Q-Tip off of last year's The Hours Night. Cautious Clay has been putting out kind of time-themed albums. He's done The Hours Morning, he's done The Night, and then later this month, coming July 31st, The Hours High Noon is coming out. So I'll have an album for the morning, the night, and the noon hour. Excited when that one comes out just later this month. Cat Clyde before that, some Kurt Vile, and the Avett Brothers doing Orion's Belt. I start off that set of music. 8:40 on your Wednesday. I think I'm going to get on one more song, and then we're going to jump into the Comedy Corner. Today we're going to be featuring comedian Todd Barry, so stay tuned for that. But right now, let's get on a classic. Here's some Steve Miller Band with the Space Cowboy.

0: Yeah, some Steve Miller Band with a Space Cowboy. But it is 8:45. It is time for a little bit of comedy. We're halfway through the week. I like to drop in something something to share, something that we can all laugh together at. Today, we're going to feature comedian Todd Barry. If you've ever heard Todd Barry, you know he is one of those just bone-dry comedians. Think Stephen Wright, but not as many one-liners. Todd's been on the scene for quite a while, released his first album back in 2001 titled Medium Energy. He was a staple of the Adult Swim cartoon shows Space Ghost, Coast to Coast, Tom Goes to the Mayor, Aqua Teen Hunger Force. He had a long-standing spot on Dr. Katz on Comedy Central, playing Todd, the video clerk. You'll probably recognize the voice, but Todd Barry, New York comedian, been at it for a while. His latest release was 2023's Domestic Short Hair, and that's what I'm going to pull from today. We're going to do a little chunk from Todd Barry off of his latest album, Domestic Short Hair. Here we go, Comedy Corner. Enjoy a laugh on us. Here's a little bit of Todd Barry.
1: So Chicago, that's a pretty cool city, huh? That was, I took a pandering course earlier and they said to say that on stage. How much is a house here? What's that? Nine what? $9? Oh my God. Note to self, talk to someone else. Apartment just sold in New York City, bought by a hedge fund manager, $238 million. 24,000 square feet. If I had a 24,000 square foot apartment in New York, I'd still be telling people from out of town, I'm not really set up for guests. Yeah, it's just a one bedroom apartment with 53 home offices. Yeah, you're welcome to crash, but you'd be sleeping with your head on a fax machine. The upkeep must be ridiculous on that place. You'd be at home, huh? You want to go to the movies today? I'd love to, but we really need to go to Bed Bath & Beyond to buy 35,000 Swiffer sheets. I can't even imagine a 24,000 square foot apartment. My apartment is 800 square feet, and I'm a celebrity. Do I have to become a hedge fund manager to get a bigger place? Or worse than that, find out what a hedge fund manager is? Again? Tried like 500 times. People start explaining to me, you know, it's not gonna happen. I'll try again in 6 weeks. Everything's expensive in New York. I went to buy new glasses, eyeglasses, went to the boutique place. I go, how much are these glasses? The guy said they're $1,000. I was like, oh, that's kind of expensive. He's like, well, think of it this way. You'll have them for 3 years. It's like $1 a day. Well, when you put it that way, it sounds more expensive. If I asked you how much these glasses were, and you said, you have to give me $1 a day every day for 3 years. I'd be like, wow, that is a pricey pair of glasses. I'm doing the math in my head. I'd say that's roughly $1,000. Why don't I take $1,000 by two pairs of $200 glasses and also a round-trip ticket to Barcelona? No, I'm glad we're traveling again. A few years ago, I went to Bangkok. Almost didn't go. Saw a video on YouTube called The Scams of Bangkok. This dude was a little paranoid. He's like, if you go to a museum and you see someone smiling, total scam. If you go to a restaurant, they have noodles on the menu, your identity's just been stolen. If you show up at your hotel, there's a front desk, call Interpol. Classic flim-flam.

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It was a song Yet to Be featuring Jason Isbell. That was Rhiannon Giddens. Before that, some Fruit Bats. We heard some Not a Surf in there. Some Interpol doing Slow Hands. And we started off at the Comedy Corner featuring today's comedian and Todd Barry. Thanks for being out there. Welcome to the 9 o'clock hour. I've got less than an hour before Eugenie's in with middays. So we'll get back into the music. Lots of good stuff on the way. We'll be featuring a movie soundtrack later in this hour. And we'll also be giving away a pair of tickets to go see J.J. Gray and Mofro with the Wood Brothers up at Red Butte Gardens this Friday, July 10th. So stay tuned for that as well. Lots of fun stuff on the way. Let's get on some Bobby Weir. Here's the Cassidy. Thanks for tuning in.

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1: 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Been trying.

0: Pixies off of Doolittle doing Hey. Lucinda Williams with Brittany Spencer doing Something's Gotta Give. And some Bobby Weir doing Cassidy kicking things off. 9:16 on your Wednesday morning. And coming up right after this, get ready. Gonna give away some tickets. Stay tuned.
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0: 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Coming to town this Friday, July 10th, up at Red Butte Garden, you got J.J. Gray and Mofro with the Wood Brothers. I'm going to give away a pair of tickets to go see all of them. Let's take caller number 4. The number to call, 801-359-9191. Caller number 4 to go see J.J. Gray and Mofro with the Wood Brothers. Caller number 4, it begins now. Let's get on something from the Wood Brothers off their debut album, Ways Not to Lose. Here's the song, Pray Enough. Enjoy, good luck. I'll talk to you soon.

Some early Wood Brothers. Just want to get it out there. Congratulations to Bo. Picked up a pair of tickets to go see the Wood Brothers and JJ Gray and Mofro. Thanks for everybody that called in, but those tickets are gone. Enjoy the show, Bo. Back to the music. Here's Tennis with High Road. Thanks for tuning in.

It's Lucius doing impressions. A Thundercat wish with I Wish I Didn't Waste Your Time. Some Tennis in there with High Road. And the Wood Brothers doing Pray Enough. Thanks for being out there. Thanks for tuning in. It is 9:31. Let's check the weather window. We're up to 82 degrees already. I'm going to get up into the high 90s today. Maybe 97. Maybe 98. I don't know. Maybe if we're lucky, a little bit of rain briefly this afternoon. Similar tomorrow. And then we head into the weekend. Looking like just full on triple digits until Monday or

Yeah, Cecilia Castleman with the song Waiting on You. Before that, some Raphael Sadiq featuring Rob Bacon doing Something Keeps Calling off that album, Jimmy Lee, and Arlo Parks doing Heaven. Thanks for being out there. Thanks for tuning in. I've got about 15 minutes left before Eugenie's in with Middays, and this is about the time when I like to do the little movie thing where we highlight a movie soundtrack or a needle drop or a film just that had just music that made it a little bit better. And today we're going to feature the movie, the 1999 classic, I'll call it a classic, the film Rushmore from Wes Anderson, and it was his follow-up to his debut movie Bottle Rocket. Rushmore, it's one of those movies I remember as a young person just so excited for, seeing the trailers and getting to the movies to go and see it. And I think a lot of times when you're seeing those movie trailers, they pick songs, they pick music to kind of get you interested. And the Rushmore soundtrack initially from Wes Anderson, it was just going to be completely the Kinks. The whole soundtrack was going to be nothing but Kink songs. But while filming, he started to listen to a little bit more of British Invasion stuff and kind of opened it up to a lot of other music. Initially, he said nothing. He said just the music choices. Wes Anderson is very... Every film he makes kind of has a musical kind of idea to it. And he said for this one, Max Fisher, played by Jason Schwartzman, Max always wears a blazer, and the British Invasion sounds like music made by guys in blazers, but still rock and roll. So we still got that one Kink song in the film. We're going to get that one on. Nothing in the World Can Stop Me Worrying About That Girl. So today on the movie thing, we're highlighting some tunes from the movie Rushmore. We're going to do some Kinks, then we're going to do the Faces song, which is just perfect in the film. That's why music is pretty fun. Off the Rushmore soundtrack, here's the Kinks. Enjoy. See you next week. Enjoy the weekend. Be safe. Eugenie's up next.

drink, have a good time now. Welcome to Paradise. Paradise. Paradise.

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I always feel good when this song comes on. I bet you do too. It's Tribe Called Quest on KRCL, the song Can I Kick It, and some Bobby Blue Bland, Ain't No Love in the Heart of the City, bringing us up to 10 o'clock. I'm Eugenie. It's middays on KRCL. It's Wednesday, July 8th, and yeah, it's hot outside. Currently in Salt Lake, it's 84, headed up to 97 today. 95 tomorrow, which feels chilly compared to the rest of the weekend, getting into the hundreds. Coming up this hour, we're going to get on some Wynton Marcellus. He's playing tonight at Red Butte. We'll also get on some Lucas Nelson live from KRCL. He's playing tonight at Sandy Amphitheater. And I want to start things off with wishing Beck a happy birthday. Beck, born on this day, 1970. He's turning 56 years old. And just last night, I watched one of those song explorations about the creation of his song, Loser. Beck was just playing alone in coffee shops by himself, just a one-person band. And then started listening to Run DMC and hooked up with a producer and mixed hip-hop with that Delta blues guitar, giving us this song. Happy birthday, Beck.

It's Beck's birthday, and that video that I watched last night is called Behind the Track, with Beck breaking down that song, Loser, the first song that he recorded and put out. He created it, and he was such a fan of Run DMC, and he said when he recorded that first verse, he listened to it back, and he said, I don't sound like Chuck D at all. And he also had a group called The Losers, and he thought he would make this little song to be the group's anthem. It sat in the studio for a while, never put on a record for a couple of years, and even some record executives wanted to clean up the track and change it, and he said, nope, I like it like it is. And at the end of the video, he just says that he hopes that people continue to make art that they love. Now, today is Beck's birthday, and that was the first song that Beck recorded officially. Let's get to the most recent one, brand new song from Beck with Sierra Farrell.

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1: 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There's a couple of cool shows happening tonight here in Utah. Lucas Nelson is going to be playing Sandy Amphitheater tonight, and I've got a live track from Lucas Nelson that I'm going to play from you. When he came down to KRCL almost exactly a year ago, it was August last year, and if you want to watch that live session, you can on KRCL's YouTube channel. And Wynton Marcellus Septet is going to be performing tonight also at Red Butte Garden. Wynton Marcellus, the longtime leader of jazz at Lincoln Center, he's held that position of artistic director for 30 years, and he just announced that this is going to be his last season in that role. I suspect that he will continue to be making great music and educating folks about the history of jazz and how it's morphed into so many other genres. Years ago, he put out a record with Eric Clapton, and I have to be honest with you, the song Layla from Eric Clapton is one that I often feel like I don't ever, well, not that I never need to hear it again, but it's kind of been played. But this version that I have with Wynton Marcellus and Eric Clapton is just so good. I've got to share it with you. These two, Wynton will be at Red Butte tonight. Eric will not, but here's their version of Layla.

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1: You're listening to KRCL in Salt Lake City with me, Lucas Nelson. No, I was just playing Montana. Whoops. I'll play American Romance.

Billy Bragg and Wilco on KRCL, Way Over Yonder in the Minor Key. And Patty Griffin before that, Back at the Start is the name of that song off of her record Crown of Roses. Coming up, I'm going to get on a song that Jerry Garcia recorded. It was one of the last songs that Jerry Garcia recorded by Jerome Kern, who he was named after, a classic jazz number. So that's on the way. Let's jump back into it right now with this one from Lady.

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1: 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Here's what's shaking for Wednesday, July 8th. For all you space lovers, there is a star party happening at the Willard Eccles Astronomy Observatory tonight from 7 to 11 p.m. with solar viewing at 7 and night viewing at 10 p.m. And it is Warehouse Wednesdays tonight starting at 7 o'clock at the planned ICE Detention Center, where protesters will sing and raise their voices for our community. The gathering is happening at 6020 West and 300 South. And if you want to beat the heat, the Utah Film Center is doing a screening of the award-winning Sundance film, Cookie Queens, with film beginning at 7 p.m. And for live music, Lucas Nelson will be taking the stage at the Sandy Amphitheater at 8 p.m. For more info or to submit an event, visit the events page at krcl.org and listen for the Salt Shaker, your music, arts, and culture calendar right 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
2: Closing out the 11 o'clock hour with Miko Marks and Natalie Merchant. It's 12 o'clock, and that means it's time for 12 o'clock Women Who Rock, where we feature and celebrate women in music. We amplify femme voices, and we do that for the entire hour, from now until 1 o'clock, mixing genre and era and style all together and amplifying voices. And today, I want to start off by wishing Joan Osborne a happy 64th birthday. She was born in Kentucky, outside of Louisville, and moved to New York in the 80s. She was a film major at NYU and was working in documentaries, and started going to open mic nights in little clubs in the East Village, and with encouragement of other artists and her classmates started playing out all the time, and was in that group of musicians along with like Spin Doctors and Blues Traveler and Holmes Brothers, and was in the same circle as Chris Whitley and Jeff Buckley. She's got a really great blues voice, and she started her own record label, but first she released her debut album on the Mercury record label. The album is called Relish. It came out in 1995. I'm going to play a track off of that record, and I'm also going to play a cover from an album that came out a little bit later. Just some great examples of the quality of her voice. So happy birthday, Joan Osborne. It's Women Who Rock.
3: I dreamed about Ray Charles last night, and he could see just fine.

0: Joan Osborne on KRCL with that great Hendrix cover from an album that she put out in 2002 called How Sweet It Is, a bunch of cover songs. No covers of a Ray Charles song, and we started it off with Joan Osborne with the song Spiderweb, with that nice fever dream about Ray Charles. Today is her birthday, so thought we'd start things off by wishing Joan Osborne a happy birthday. She's also been out touring with the Dead and so many other artists and just has a great voice. Another artist who has a new album that's set to come out in a couple of weeks, mid-August, Margaret Glaspie has announced that she's got a new record on the way. It's called That Rose, and she just released another single. I want to get it on for you right now. It's called I Am Both. Brand new music from Margaret Glaspie on Women Who Rock.
1: I dreamt you

0: Susan Tedeschi with her band, Tedeschi Trucks Band, from the new record called Future Soul, the song Crazy Crying. And looking at Tedeschi Trucks Band tour schedule, there's nothing scheduled for the great state of Utah. So Susan, if you're listening, come on by and stop into KRCL. We also heard a new one from Margaret Glaspy. Margaret Glaspy heeded the call. She's coming to Salt Lake. She'll be playing Urban Lounge in November 9th, and KRCL presents that show. You can find details about lots of shows happening in our community on the website, krcl.org, and also on the KRCL app. Coming up, I'm going to get one on from Alicia Keys. She's got a Broadway musical that's in town.
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0: Alicia Keys was born and raised in New York City proper in the neighborhood called Hell's Kitchen. And she took her story of growing up in an artist community and becoming an artist and put it to her own lyrics of songs that she had already written and also wrote new songs for a Broadway musical called Hell's Kitchen. It is currently at the Eccles Theater, downtown Salt Lake City, running now. It opened last night, runs through Sunday, two shows on Saturday and Sunday. A really, really cool story. And this song is 100% in the musical. It's Alicia Keys. It's from her album, Songs in A Minor.

0: the band Gossip from their last album that came out in 2024, led by Beth Ditto. Sharon Van Etten before that, the song Mistakes, Olive Jones in there, and Alicia Keys from her debut album Songs in A Minor. Her Broadway musical Hell's Kitchen is currently running at the Eccles Theater in downtown Salt Lake City through this weekend with two shows on Saturday and Sunday. Coming up, I've got some more Women Who Rock on the way. We'll hear a new one from Aldis Harding. She's from New Zealand. She put out a great record a couple of months ago called Train on the Island. We'll hear a track from it next.
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Madison McFerrin on KRCL. The song Utah. She and her boyfriend went on road trips during COVID, and every time they drove across country through Utah, they got into a huge fight. At the time that the album came out a couple of years ago, I got on the phone with Madison McFerrin and asked her about the song, and I asked if she and her partner were still together, and she said yes. But guess what? They are no longer. So there you go. I'm going to get out of here at 1 o'clock, and Valene is coming in for afternoons on KRCL. She's with you from 1 until 3, and then eBay comes in for drive time from 3 until 6. I've got a few more Women Who Rock to get to you, and I want to get one on from the artist Yola. She was one of the headliners at the Utah Arts Festival this summer, and the publication, The Ogdenite, took this beautiful picture of Yola, and she just reposted it again, saying that she was having nice thoughts about that performance in Utah. So thought I would get on some Yola, and then also one of the songs that Yola covered during her performance at the Utah Arts Festival from Tina Turner. This is the song Symphony. It's KRCL's Women Who Rock.

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1: Galactic and Irma Thomas there here on KRCL in Where I Belong. And in that set, we also heard from John Spencer Blues Explosion and kicked it all off with the Black Keys in You Gotta Lose here on Afternoons. But you don't. You can win. Win here with KRCL and me, your host, Valiant MC. Next 2 hours, I'm going to be with you. And I'm going to be bringing you some Gary Clark Jr. in this set, this next set. But throughout the show, we have some Obin Jayar. We have some Beth Orton. Some local music with Mel Soul and the Velvet Underground. Going to be coming up a little bit later along with the New Pornographers. It's going to be a grand time is what I'm trying to say. So you're going to want to keep it locked right here. We have some Alabama Shakes coming up.
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1: Taking a look at the weather here on Afternoons, it is currently 93 degrees with a high of 97 today. There is a chance for some thunderstorms, and it's going to continue throughout tonight. Tomorrow, it's going to be our last day in the 90s, actually. It's 96 tomorrow of a high, going to be sunny. And then from Friday through Sunday, it is going to be, this is what the National Weather Service says, hot. It's going to be hot. We are going to be in the triple digits and continuing right on through Sunday with a high on Sunday of 106 degrees. That's right. So it is an extreme heat watch warning. And so make sure if you have any planned outdoor activities, you're doing them in the early morning or in the late evening hours, staying hydrated and checking in with your pets, your pups, and keeping them hydrated, as well as your kiddos and the elderly. And most importantly, as they say in the airlines, you got to put your mask on first, take care of you and take care of yourself. And I'm like, if you want really cool ideas, literally ideas, ways you can cool off, you can always head over to krcl.org. Or maybe you have an event you want to share and you can submit that over there and we'll post that up in ways to get out of the heat. But one thing we do have for you this summer, as always, is we have the music. In this next set, we're going to get into some Gary Clark Jr. We have some Elvis Costello. But first, we have a new one from Alabama Shakes, who's going to be coming through Red Butte Garden. And congrats to those of you who got tickets. It is a sold out July 29th show. Here's their new track here, American Dream, on Afternoons KRCL.

0: Gary Clark Jr. there with MacTub here on KRCL off his latest album, JPEG Raw. And Gary Clark Jr. is going to be playing Eccles and presented by KRCL and Utah Blues Society October 14th. And if you want more information, we got it for you, krcl.org. 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And let's see what else we had. Some Elvis Costello and the Imposters, an unwanted number, and then a new one from Alabama Shakes, an American Dream. And we have more music coming up, some Open Jayar, the duo Mercy teaming up with Yasmin Lacey. But first, we're going to get into Tame Impala, an Afterthought, right after this, KRCL.
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off of her new album, her recent album, Valley of Annihilation. Great track from a really wonderful album from her. Here's Say She, going back to their first record, Prism, with Trouble on KRCL.

from their new album, Big Modern. That's the band Goose with Good to Be. They are playing the Twilight Concert Series in downtown Salt Lake City on August 29th with Utah's own Theoretical Blonde opening the show. That is also the same day as the return of KRCL's Day in the Park, returning once again to the International Peace Gardens here in Salt Lake City. Day in the Park happening noon to 5 at the Peace Gardens on August 29th. Great day celebrating community, great music, just a nice time to be out at a wonderful park. And we wrap up early enough that you have enough time to get over and catch Theoretical Blonde and Goose as well. So you can do both. But you can find more details about KRCL Day in the Park, August 29th, on our website at krcl.org. Right before Goose, we heard The Caveman with Dancing Shoes and Say She kicking things off with Trouble. Here's Heartless Bastards with How Low on KRCL.

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0: Unit Records Super Black Market Clash that features B-sides and rare tracks from The Clash. That's the Robber Dub from The Clash. It's Drive Time here on KRCL. We heard the Rolling Stones right before this with Dance off of Emotional Rescue. Black Keys from their new Peaches album did Where There's Smoke, There's Fire. Local music from Utah's own Deborah Fotheringham from her Valley of Annihilation album with Hole. And Heartless Bastards starting things off. We heard How Low from Heartless Bastards. Stick around, I've got music from James Hunter 6 and the recent record Off the Fence. We'll hear a great song featuring Van Morrison. We'll go back a ways and hear an Alabama Shakes tune who have officially announced their new album's coming out in August. Some new Fruit Bats, Soccer Mommy, a whole lot more all coming up. But next, we are going to say happy birthday to Beck David Hansen, known just as Beck, who is celebrating his birthday today. So I'm going to play a favorite from Beck going back to the Midnight Vultures album, and then we'll hear Beck teaming up with the Chemical Brothers. So two Beck tracks on his birthday coming up next, right here on Drive Time on KRCL.
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0: He originally planned to put the song Deborah on his 1996 Odelay album that he did with Dust Brothers, but decided not to and didn't end up releasing it until he put out his Midnight Vultures album a few years later. Today's Beck's birthday, and wanted to throw in a couple songs that I like that were just on my mind today. Starting it off with Deborah, we'll follow it up with the Chemical Brothers featuring Beck on a great track called Wide Open here on KRCL.

girl. Cause I'm a full grown man, and I'm not afraid to

Going back to 1973 and the Ramsey Lewis album Funky Serenity with the song My Love For You. And as you can clearly tell, this is where Beck's Deborah, this is where the sample came from. We heard off of Beck's Midnight Vultures album right before that the song Deborah. Today is Beck's birthday, so thought I'd throw on that great tune from Beck and follow it up with that Ramsey Lewis tune there. One more from Beck, well, featuring Beck. This one's from the Chemical Brothers, but a song that I wanted to play today on Beck's birthday. It's called Wide Open, featuring Beck, right here on Drive Time on KRCL.

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2: John Florence here. I want to tell you about a couple of shows I've got on the weekend. 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We start with The Grateful Dead as our yellow brick road to enlightenment, and then take it from there.
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4: 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We heard Patti Smith just a moment ago, Redondo Beach off of the Horses album, Jim Noir with Look Around You, and the Chemical Brothers featuring Beck with the song Wide Open to start things off. Today is Beck's birthday, so I played a couple of Beck tunes. Coming up here at the top of the hour, stick around for Radioactive. Laura and Nick both joining us to let us know what's coming up on the show. How are we doing?
5: Trying to keep cool, I think, is the main thing. Yeah. It's a little hot.
6: Remember, folks, cool zones, public buildings, as long as they're open, you can go in there.
5: Drink some water, take care of yourself. Going to be a pretty interesting show. We're kind of all over the place tonight, but all sorts of interesting things to talk about, I think.
6: Yeah, so earlier today we had a really interesting conversation, caught up with Professor Amos Giora.
5: Right, University of Utah professor of law, spends the summers in Jerusalem, where he also has a home where many of his family members live. He is the author of a new book called Enablers, Normalizing the Unimaginable.

0: which is largely about those who have enabled Prime Minister Netanyahu to create havoc and basically break international law in the war in Gaza. But we'll also talk about the Middle East in general and the war and what's going on. Pretty interesting conversation. We'll give folks an advisory. We do talk about violent death and the destruction that's going on. That might be problematic for some listeners. So
1: but we're going to start with fun.
0: Yeah, a lot more fun earlier on. There is the Psy Art Exhibition. That's a grand opening happening on the 23rd. We have artists here, as well as the Sageland Collaborative folks who are hosting this. This is where artists actually went out and got to see the birds and interact with them and then do some art. I think that's totally cool.
1: It's their inaugural cohort as well, so I can't wait to hear what they're going to do and how that's going to turn out. And then, of course, it'll be on display at the Sorensen Community Center through mid-August or so. Also had a chance to talk to Lori Cox of the Family Support Center. They are starting their first Lights On for Families 5K and Fun Run. It's at 9 p.m. Saturday evening at Sugar House Park. You're supposed to come in all your neon, and there'll be some neon they have to share with you at the finish line.
0: Yeah.
1: And it all supports the great programs that they offer for families in crisis. They started the first crisis nursery 50 years ago.
0: Long time ago.
1: And I got three of them now.
0: And if you're interested in joining them on the 11th at 9 p.m., you know, you can walk, run, bring a stroller. They're calling it a 5K fun run, but it's a walk and a mosey and anything you want to do, join in.
1: I like that. So that is More Local, More Vocal. It's Radioactive with Nick at 6.
0: Yep, we'll be here in 15 minutes, eBay.
2: Looking forward to the show as always. 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And it's just going to get hotter. 105 on Sunday, Laura.
1: Don't tell me
2: that. Are you ready for that?
1: No, I'm not.
2: All right. I've got music on the way from Alabama Shakes. We're going to go back a ways to a single from them. They just announced a new album that's coming out next month, though, and they are playing a sold-out show at Red Butte this summer. I've got new stuff from UK retro soul outfit the James Hunter Six featuring Van Morrison coming up. But first, Paul McCartney and Wings with a little high, high, high on KRCL.
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9: I'm Nick Burns. This is Nick at 6. Thanks for tuning in to Radioactive tonight, every weeknight at 6 p.m. Thanks for joining me and Laura Jones and Asha Pruitt. All of us are here in the studio trying to keep cool, I think.
13: I know. Oh. Folks, do stay hydrated out there. What, 105 by Sunday?
14: Yeah, something like that.
9: Could be record-breaking for what it's worth. So there are cooling centers. Pay attention. Mm-hmm. There are places to go to keep cool. Don't just suffer.
13: And check on your neighbors, especially your elderly neighbors or folks who have challenges getting out and about. Just make sure they're doing okay.
9: Older folks, remember, speaking for myself, one's body doesn't always tell one to drink water like it does when you're younger like all y'all. So again, if you've got elderly neighbors, check on them. It doesn't take much to help somebody out, and it is going to be really hot. Sad but true. Meanwhile, we've got a really interesting show. We're kind of all over the map in a very exciting way today, I think.
13: Yeah, later in the hour, we're going to share a conversation we Zoomed just hours ago with Amos Giora from the S.J. Quinney College of Law. His family, of course, lives in Israel, and that's where he goes for the summer. We caught up with him.
9: Yeah, we caught up with him, chatted about it's 1,000 days since the since the Hamas attack. I know some people call it incursion. I don't really like that word. But since the 1,000 days since the Hamas attack of Israel, now we've got the ongoing war. We've got evidently a failed ceasefire. We don't know what we have. But Amos Giora, always a pleasure to talk to him. We'll give a listener advisory here because we do talk about some violent death and terrible things that happen to people.
13: Yeah, we'll remind you again.
9: And we'll remind folks. But that's later on the show. We're also going to talk about shorebirds and art, which I think is totally cool.
13: Sageland Collaborative is here and a couple of artists as well to talk about the work they've been doing, I think since April when they started doing their visits to the lake.
9: Yeah, so these artists got to go out to the lake, visit with the shorebirds, I want to say, and then create some art. There's a reception upcoming. You all can go see all this art. And then, of course, the show will be up for a while. Mm-hmm. But we've got the Sageland Collaborative folks here as well who are putting this on and putting it together. They've been around a long, long time, so we'll talk with them as well.
13: Lights On for Families inaugural 5K and Fun Run. It happens in the evening at Sugar House Park on Saturday. Stick around for more details. But first, rallies and resources. And you had an interesting update on confusing hunting issues.
9: Folks might remember a year ago, 2025, the legislature here in Utah passed this law that if you wanted to go into a wildlife management area, you needed a hunting or a fishing license, regardless if you were hunting or fishing. Well, that didn't go over real well, so they've now changed it. So now to get into a wildlife management area, you have to go online, watch a 4 or 5 minute video, and get a digital access that then you can like snap a picture for on your phone or whatever in case some ranger. Yeah, it can't be faked at all. I haven't watched the video myself. But you can check that out, and you can get a digital access for Utah's wildlife management areas if you watch a four-minute video.
13: New this month.
9: Yes.
13: All right.